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Hope life is beautiful. 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I just wanna say thank you.

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I heard you moved to Austin, got an apartment and settled down. And every once in a while, I start texting, write a paragraph.

Chick is my best friend. Won't you tell her to water the flowers? I want her to remember. Music is my best friend.

0: sobotní party Rádia Jih.
1: Turn the nights into a glory day. Stand up for the rules and